0: people to avoid flushing toilets, using water that drains into the sewage system, showers and baths, and dishwashers and washing machines. People are also advised to avoid going into the ocean or near the shoreline around Goose Spit and the Comox Marina. Facilities like the Lewis Center, the Link Youth Center, and the Florence Philberg Center have closed until further notice as a result. The incident is not impacting drinking water supply. Comox Valley Sports and Aquatic Center employees are heading towards job action. The union, who represents employees at both facilities, has issued a 72-hour strike notice to the Comox Valley Regional District. Negotiations first started on February 11th to renew the collective agreement, which expired on January 31st. A strike vote by union members was taken on May 4th, which provided the union the mandate to take strike action. The CVRD said the parties found mutual ground on several matters, but a final agreement has not been reached. The first phase of upgrades to a popular camping site on Hornby Island are nearing completion. An update from the BC government says the redevelopment at Tribune Bay Park will bring a mix of camping experiences. The province says the former private campground's redesigned layout includes 66 pull-through and back-end sites, including 24 electrified sites and 9 basic cabins. The project also includes new accessible pit toilets, showers, and a playground. The first phase of the project will partially open on Thursday, and a full opening is planned for June 10th. Premier David Eby slammed Alberta separatism in his comments at the Western Premier's meeting Monday. He says Canada's uncertain relationship with the U.S. makes this the worst time to consider separation.
1: It threatens our national economy. It empowers the people who would break our country up and sell us for parts.
0: Alberta Premier Danielle Smith said last week Alberta will include a non-binding question on the fall referendum about whether the province should break away from Canada. And BC Conservative leadership candidate Carrie Lynn Findlay held a press conference in Victoria Monday to denounce reports about an alleged investigation into election wrongdoing, but she quickly left without taking questions from reporters. Media reports last week said Findlay faces allegations related to undeclared campaign services and foreign nationals canvassing. Findlay said in a brief prepared statement she has not been notified of any investigation related to the 2025 federal election.
2: The allegations are completely false and untrue.
0: Findlay quickly left without answering questions from reporters. The office that oversees federal elections laws has not confirmed any investigation.
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0: Game 4 of the Western Conference Finals goes tonight, with Vegas looking to sweep Colorado and advance to the Stanley Cup Finals with puck drop moments from now. And in the MLB, the Blue Jays are looking to bounce back from yesterday's loss to the Marlins, currently scoreless in the third inning. Then the Mariners will look for a series victory against the Athletics at 6:40.
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0: A few clouds this evening, working its way down to a low of 11 degrees overnight. Mainly sunny skies tomorrow, up to a high of 25. Sunny skies for Thursday to a high of 24. And a mix of sun and cloud Friday to a high of 20. Right now it's 19 degrees.
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day this has been. We're still limiting flushes and any watery activities, laundry, dishes, showers. I think you get it by now. Next update from the CVRD should be coming at 6. So maybe 6:30, judging by how their day's going. We've been talking closures all day, but how about some openings? We got a big one planned for Monday. Details in 4.

took all day to get good news, but it's here. Lewis Park Pool is opening up on Monday. That's crazy. They're offering a free admission all day for public swims. Sunshine.

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everyone will be happy to know that song is finally dropping off the charts. 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Hey, let's talk about better things. Miley Flowers Planting just kicked off at 5. I've seen a bunch of pictures already. It looks like a great turnout. They could always use you as well. They need hundreds of volunteers to get all these plants in the ground. It's just on Cliff Ave going until 7 p.m. tonight. City provides the flowers. 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It's tough stuff, I know. 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
8: Hello, it's William Stringer. And as has become a yearly tradition, I'm now going to talk about Canada Day. And to begin the celebrations, I'm going to do the whole thing in a Canadian accent. And yes, I am aware it's a little bit Texas.
9: Sorry about that.
8: Hello, it's William Stringer. And believe it or not, it's really close to Canada Day. This year, Canada turns 159 years old. As usual, there's going to be a ton of celebrations in downtown Courtney. But today I'm going to talk about the pre-Canada Day celebrations taking place on June the 30th from 4:15 to 9:45. Now this is a totally free event with food, a ton of vendors, community celebrations, and even a live band. Now this band is called 10 Soldiers, and I've checked them out. They're really great. They're from Vancouver, eh? And in seriousness, they look absolutely a great time. They're going to bring an immense amount of fun to the celebration. So what else can I say? It's going to be a really fun pre-Canada Day celebration taking place at Lewis Park on June 30th from 4:15 to 9:45. For more details, do check them out at courtney.ca. For 98.9 Jet FM, I'm William Stringer, eh? And that's what's going on.

What a day that was. I don't think anybody saw that coming at all, but we're still limiting flushes, water-fueled activities like doing the dishes and laundry. It's kind of your get-out-of-jail-free card. Thanks, CBRD. Love it. The next update about how it's all going should be around 6 p.m., so just stay up to date, comoxvalleyrd.ca. Our newsroom has got everything covered for you as well. But if you haven't signed up for those emergency alerts yet, now might be

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1: That's rock and roll news. We should shout out Billy Idol. He received the Lifetime Achievement Award at the AMAs. Congratulations.
2: When I started out in punk rock back in 1976, we thought it may only last about 6 months, let alone 50 years.
1: He then closed the show with Eyes Without a Face and Dancing With Myself, and he was amazing. He sounded awesome. All right, everybody likes a celebrity argument. Do we call it an argument? Linda Perry, now she's a huge producer, like produced major, major hits, and also, of course, lead singer of Four Non Blondes. She's calling out Green Day over a collaboration, apparently, that never happened. They had worked on or talked about working on something about a post-American Idiot album. And then apparently fans said, don't work with this back in the day. Don't work with Linda Perry. So Green Day basically ghosted her. And now she's calling them out. We'll wait and see what they say. I'm sure Billy Joel will have something to say about that one. But nothing better than celebrity gossip, right? And also today we have to say happy birthday. Stevie Nicks turned 78 years old today. Happy, happy birthday to Stevie Nicks. Live and local, speaking of Stevie Nicks, there is a Fleetwood Mac show coming to the Sid. A tribute concert set to go on September 19th. If you got a gig or a show you want to promote, hit us up. We'll do it right here on the Rock Blast, 703-2538.
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1: But I am a little disappointed, Jet Nation. 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And I haven't heard of a single person tubing the punt ledge. 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
1: Good morning, I'm Tyler Hay. The Comox Valley Regional District says repairs have been completed to stop a sewage leak near the Comox Marina. The leak was discovered Tuesday morning and prompted the CVRD to ask residents to avoid flushing toilets and other non-essential water use, and residents were advised to stay clear of goose spit. The CVRD issued an update around 6:30 last night saying the use of toilets, dishwashers, laundry, and other household water activities could resume. The statement added they're working closely with Comox First Nation, municipal partners, and the province and federal government to ensure spill response follows best practices and respects cultural significance of the area. Residents are still being asked to avoid swimming, boating, and any other water activities in the Comox Harbor and inside of Goose Spit until further notice. The Comox Valley Regional District is looking for people who are interested in creating non-market rental housing in the region. The CVRD is looking for qualified individuals to form the Comox Valley Housing Authority Board of Directors. The new entity was created to mark a significant step forwards towards making housing more affordable for low and moderate income residents. Interested individuals with expertise in housing development, operations, finance, or legal sectors can apply until June 29th. North Island College is introducing its first Indigenous vice president. Wiley Henderson has more.
2: The college says Kelly Shopland will step into the role on June 22nd after spending more than a decade as NIC's Executive Director of Indigenous Education. Shopland is a Comox First Nation member who began her career at NIC in 2008 in Frontline Student Services as an Indigenous Education Navigator. She says she's honored to accept the position and looks forward to collaborating with NIC President Lisa Domé and the rest of the leadership team. The college says her role will oversee student life, registration, recruitment, marketing, alumni, events, and communications. Wiley Henderson, Courtney.
1: Small town movie theaters are welcoming a motion calling on the BC government to let them serve liquor during all ages shows. The motion passed in the House Tuesday. Currently, movie theaters can only serve alcohol in adult-only showings. Lisa Milne is owner of the Royal Theater in Trail, and she says it's unfair to limit alcohol in movie theaters when similar rules don't apply to live music venues.
3: It's outdated, and it really truly does need to change so that we can be on a more fair playing game within the entertainment space.
1: Agriculture and Food Minister Lana Popham says she will work on implementing the changes, but didn't provide a timeline for when they could take effect.
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5: Well, check it, sports. Last night, the Western Final is officially a wrap. The Golden Knights edged out the Colorado Avalanche 2-1 to sweep the series 4-0. Vegas will make a trip to the Stanley Cup Finals. Tonight is Game 4 of the Eastern Final, Habs and Carolina. The Canes lead that series 2-1. Over to baseball, Jays absolutely destroyed the Marlins 8-1 yesterday. One more in that series. First pitch goes this morning at 10:07. And the M's, they edged out the Oakland Athletics 4-1 yesterday. Game 3 of that 3-game series goes this afternoon at 12:05.
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5: Checking the weather forecast. Expect a really nice day. Sunshine, but a bit windy and a high of 25. Clear skies expected this evening. We're down to 9. For tomorrow, picture perfect sunshine with a high of 24. And Friday, more of the same. Sun and cloud throughout the day with a high of 20. Low tide today goes at 10:21.
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0: Good morning. Coming up Island from Down Island. The guy that you got on there this morning talks too much. He's annoying. Play more music. Thank you.
1: How can you talk if you haven't got a brain?
2: I don't know. But some people without brains do an awful lot of talking, don't they?

0: texts and your complaints at 703-2538. Kenny, the morning starts now on the Jet.
1: Good morning, Kenny. How you doing?
2: Good morning, Kenny.
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6: Good morning, Kenny. How you doing today?
1: Hey, is that Kenny?
7: Kenny, what's going on, buddy?
3: Hi, Kenny.
1: Hi, Kenny. Can you hear me?
8: Yo. Morning. How are you? Another round of applause for our ability to flush today. Sheesh. That was crazy. You want to talk about gambling. So yesterday, I had no clue all the stuff was going on at the marina with the, don't flush order that was going on. And the crews were working on that. I had no clue. I was out riding my bike. And so I'm out for a long bike ride. And I come home. And now I'm standing there. And then all the neighbors are out. Everybody's talking about it. And at that point, my wife walks outside. She's going to go for a run. And I said, whoa, you're going to go for a run? And she goes, yeah, man, I'm going to go for a run. And I said, but we can't use the shower or anything like that. What are you doing? And then she's like, hey, man, you've been out riding your bike for the last few hours. We're going to be stinky kids together. It's just the way it is, right? And she goes, I think the CVRD will get it all fixed up. So we were very, very fortunate. So let's give a round of applause to the crews. Wow. Good work. Thank you so much for getting us back in line. And we do appreciate you. Another round of applause. That was good. Taking care of us. And thanks to everybody that reached out to the station and the news department and all that stuff. That was a crazy day yesterday, man. Nuts. And then we went right into that hockey game. And jeez, Vegas. They touched it. They didn't touch the Campbell Bowl. Is it called the Campbell Bowl? Regardless, they didn't touch it. And they're off to the Stanley Cup Final. We just wait and see who they play. Is it Montreal or is it the Hurricanes? It's going to be tough for Montreal. It's going to be tough for the Habs, but I think they could do it. So we'll see tonight. All right, lots to do today. You can get a hold of us. We'd love to hear from you, 703-2538. That's the phone number. Then there's the old Fido text machine. Same number, 703-2538, and then the email. You can fire off an email, kenny@jetfmrocks.ca. Appreciate those emails. We read them all. We reply to them all, unless they end up in the spam folder for some weird reason. And then every now and then, a Jet Nation member will text and say, hey, check the spam. You didn't get back to me. There it is. All right, what do we start with here? As I squint at the computer screen. Switchfoot, nice. Nice time. I haven't played this in a while. Meant to Live, great track. Good way to get going on the morning. In the morning, should be a really nice day, too. Actually, hot. Hot. Where you go, the air conditioner. All right. You and I, halfway through the work week, together, we do this thing. You're on the Jet.

we do have a lot of Toronto Maple Leaf fans in the Jet Nation. That's cool. And I always, anytime we talk about the Leafs, I stress that I don't want to pick on the Leafs. I have family members and some really good buddies that love the Leafs, and I feel for Leaf fans. But I do have a question for Maple Leaf fans. Okay, we'll get to it after the payola. I need an honest answer.

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1: All right, honest question for Leaf fans, and I'm not taking a shot here. I'm not taking a chirp, but watching Mitch Marner move on to the Stanley Cup final yesterday, is that sting a little bit? Just like a little bit? I was watching him do a post-game interview, and he's talking about, you know, whoever was interviewing him was saying, like, you've lost some really tough games in your career. And I'm like, those are just like little chirps against the Leafs. And I'm like, oh, come on. And then I honestly thought about my one buddy. So I texted him and I said, hey, man, what about Mitch Marner? And his response was, don't care. And it was like, it was cold. Like, so you know he cares. He was bummed because I think the Leaf fans really put a lot of hope into Mitch Marner, right? And he's a heck of a player, and now he's close to hoisting that beauty, that cup. So I don't know. Curious if you want to fire off a message if you're a Leaf fan and you're a proud Leaf fan in the Jet Nation. I'm not taking a chirp, honestly. Being honest, curious to see, are you pro Mitch or are you just like can't even know you, Mitch? I don't care. You're an ex-Leaf. You kind of burned us. Like, you feeling that way? 703-2538 Fido text machine. I would love to get some thoughts here. All right, let's do our smile of the day. This guy, Dan Mintz, he's a voice on Bob's Burger too. But his comedy was hilarious. I think it's just so dry and it's so funny. Enjoy.
2: Thank you. I grew up dirt poor. We were money rich, but we had very little dirt. I couldn't have asked for a better wife. Because it would have hurt my wife's feelings. My dad would come to all my Little League games and just scream obscenities at the umpire the whole time. Got so bad I had to quit being a Little League umpire. Carrot Top should either have green hair or be called Carrot Bottom. Word on the street is graffiti.
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0: 6:29, let's jump into our community spotlight. We want to bring Steve onto the show. Good morning.
1: Good morning. How are you doing, Kenny?
0: I'm great. Now, I keep seeing all over a bunch of different local message boards about the World Karaoke Championship, and I thought you would be the guy to talk to. So can you give us a rundown of what the heck is happening here?
1: Well, thank you kindly. Every Friday night, we're at the Crown and Anchor in Qualicum Beach, and we're starting to get prepared for the Karaoke World Championship. It is on June 26th, but leading up to that, every Friday night, you're welcome to come out and have a good time and an opportunity to maybe even win some cash, because they do a little draw at the end. And it's a chance for people to meet people, sing with locals, and just experience a good time.
0: So when you say the World Karaoke Championship, are we expecting people from all over the world to come in and do battle? Like, is it a battle of the bands? Like, what is it?
1: So basically, during the summer, Karaoke World Championship has locations, venues, where you get up, you sing two or three songs. You've got some judges who do some inputs on a tablet. That information gets submitted to the World Karaoke Championship hub. As the contestants get better and better, basically you get to the point where you're going to win the competition. For the finales, there's specific locations, but we're hosting one of the finals in Qualicum at the Crown and Anchor.
0: That's awesome. So, I mean, we quite possibly could have the greatest karaoke singer in the world from the island.
1: Absolutely. This is a very real thing. Yes.
0: I love that. That's awesome. Okay. So if we want to go out, do we have to sign up anywhere? Or do we just kind of show up at the events?
1: You can just show up to the events. The singing starts at 8. It runs till 11.
0: And what do you think is the greatest karaoke song?
1: Oh, my goodness. I don't really have one in particular, but I can tell you this. If the crowd knows that song intimately, it tends to be one of the really good ones. It's really, truly up to what you like to sing, to be honest.
0: How many times do you think we're going to hear Don't Stop Believing?
1: Actually, I heard it last week. So.
0: Of course you did. Okay, Steve, if anybody wants to get more information on the World Karaoke Championship and what you're all about, where do we go? Give us some socials, all that stuff.
1: You can follow me, Steve Wright, on Facebook there. You can also follow the Crown and Anchor's Facebook page, and it's posted every week. I also do a little snippet of the people who were performing the week before and support local talent.
0: Hey, I love that. Anything else before we let you out of here, buddy?
1: That's all. Am I allowed to mention the Nanaimo Idol, or is it just for here?
0: Go for it. You got something happening in Nanaimo? We can send some Jet Nation members down the highway. What do you got?
1: Actually, I'm entered in the Nanaimo Idol competition. It is where it's basically like American Idol, but for local talent on the island. And I'm just happy to help support, promote this. I love singing. I love singers. I love watching people get the courage to go up on stage. And that is probably the biggest admiration I have. Just people doing their thing and brave enough to get up and sing in front of everybody.
0: Right on. And where and when is the Nanaimo Idol?
1: So the Nanaimo Idol starts on June 3rd.
0: We wish you the best of luck, buddy.
1: Thank you, Kenny.
0: All right, man. Go get him. It'd be really cool to see somebody from the CV as the World Karaoke Champion. How awesome would that be? If you're working on something in the community, let us know, 703-2538. You can fire off an email as well. We'll get you on the radio. You can do that, Kenny at jetfmrocks.ca. Let's play Cold Crossfade on the Jet. Looking

we got today? Going to be hot? There you go. Like hot. I can deal with hot for a little while. Up to 25? What? We're at 11 right now here on the Jet.

0: All right, 6:39. We got a really cool video. SSG sent us a cool video. We're going to play that before the end of the hour. The audio is great. It'll be in your head all day long. And I also wanted to give Arlene a shout-out. Way to go, Arlene. Came in, fired up the old Fido text machine, and Arlene has already got 1440. Try that. She wants to do battle with the box. Now, I did 1440. Unfortunately, the box said, nope, not opening. The $100 in there, $100 worth of groceries, is not coming Arlene's way. But hey, she took a shot at it. That's what it's about, right? The box, if you're new to the Jet Nation, it's just a clear box with a lock on it. And inside the box, nothing special. $100 in groceries. I mean, that's awesome, but you just got to figure it out. Unfortunately, the box keeps winning. It kind of makes me mad. There's SSG waving at him out the window. He says $59.89. Yeah, I'll pop it in there. See what it does, man. If you see us anywhere in the community, out and about, say, hey, give me the box. Let me try the box. Also, take a sticker, please. We got brand new stickers. They're really good ones. We got a bunch of swag, so look for us all summer long as we head towards summer. And can somebody please beat the box? I can't wait till it opens. I hate that thing already.
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0: What do we got? 6:43. We will have Crazy Mike on this morning. I'm curious to see his thoughts on Vegas last night. And if there's a tune you want us to add to the list, I'm trying to scroll through here, see if we can fit you in. Just fire us a message. 703-2538. Right now, Kings of Leon, Sex on Fire. You're on the Jet. Good morning.

0: right, SSG sent us this video here. This is going to be stuck in your head all day long. This is like an earworm, but picture this. There's a dude sitting on his couch in his living room. He's got a Habs jersey on, and he's singing this.
1: Rally around the flag, boys, rally around the flag. If you're a true Canadian, you gotta go for the Habs. Oh, rally around the flag, boys,
0: rally around the flag. That's
1: the
0: good.
1: The only Canadian team in the playoffs, you gotta be for the Habs.
0: Hey.
1: Oh, it don't matter if you're a Leaf fan, Senator or Canuck.
0: Watch this.
1: Jets, Oils, or Flames, boys, they weren't worth
0: oh.
1: Oh, rally around the flag, boys. Rally around the flag. If you're a true Canadian, you gotta go for the Habs.
0: Oh, you gotta go for the Habs. Yes, you definitely do. Here's your round of applause for that guy. I gotta say that's a Newfoundland accent. Is that a Newfoundlander accent, or is that a because SSG's Nova Scotia. So that's good. That's in your head, and I think it's real. I think we kind of gotta go for the Habs, right? In tough today, down 2-1. Puck drops for that one at 5 o'clock. Where are you watching? Because now, like, the first couple of games this week, you watch them at home, right? Monday, Tuesday. By Wednesday, we'll take this one to the patio, eh? You have a couple more drinks because the week's half over. That's a patio game, I think, for sure, right? If you're planning on hitting up a patio and watching, where are you watching? Let me know. I might just pop by. 703-2538 on the old Fido text machine.

0: another text came in here saying, have you done the sunglasses mention yet this morning? No, I haven't, and I don't know. Do we need to do this every day now? It started out as a joke because, like, originally it's like, you know, every cheesy radio guy, myself included, has to do the stereotypical on a beautiful, gorgeous morning. Hey, don't forget your sunglasses as you head off to work today. You're going to need them. And then there were a couple of times where it was like, we were joking, I was saying that, and then there was messages came in like, no, actually, thank you for the reminder, because it's awful when you do actually forget your sunglasses. So, I guess here it is. Here's the warning today. Do I do it in the voice? Hey, don't forget your sunglasses as you head off to work. It's a gorgeous sunny day. There we go. Does that work? That works. Thanks for the messages. That was Rob. 703-2538 in the Fido text machine if you want to message in.
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1: Good morning, I'm Tyler Hay. The Comox Valley Regional District says repairs have been completed to stop a sewage leak near the Comox Marina. The leak was discovered Tuesday morning and prompted the CVRD to ask residents to avoid flushing toilets and other non-essential water use, and residents were advised to stay clear of goose spit. The CVRD issued an update around 6:30 last night saying the use of toilets, dishwashers, laundry, and other household water activities could resume. The statement added they're working closely with Comox First Nation, municipal partners, and the province and federal government to ensure spill response follows best practices and respects cultural significance of the area. Residents are still being asked to avoid swimming, boating, and any other water activities in the Comox Harbor and inside of Goose Spit until further notice. The Comox Valley Regional District is looking for people who are interested in creating non-market rental housing in the region. The CVRD is looking for qualified individuals to form the Comox Valley Housing Authority Board of Directors. The new entity was created to mark a significant step forwards towards making housing more affordable for low and moderate income residents. Interested individuals with expertise in housing development, operations, finance, or legal sectors can apply until June 29th. North Island College is introducing its first Indigenous vice president. Wiley Henderson has more.
2: The college says Kelly Shopland will step into the role on June 22nd after spending more than a decade as NIC's executive director of Indigenous education. Shopland is a Comox First Nation member who began her career at NIC in 2008 in Frontline Student Services as an Indigenous Education Navigator. She says she's honored to accept the position and looks forward to collaborating with NIC President Lisa Domé and the rest of the leadership team. The college says her role will oversee student life, registration, recruitment, marketing, alumni, events, and communications. Wiley Henderson, Courtney.
1: Small-town movie theaters are welcoming a motion calling on the BC government to let them serve liquor during all-ages shows. The motion passed in the House Tuesday. Currently, movie theaters can only serve alcohol in adult-only showings. Lisa Milne is owner of the Royal Theatre in Trail, and she says it's unfair to limit alcohol in movie theaters when similar rules don't apply to live music venues.
3: It's outdated, and it really, truly does need to change so that we can be on a more fair playing game within the entertainment space.
1: Agriculture and Food Minister Lana Popham says she will work on implementing the changes, but didn't provide a timeline for when they could take effect.
0: Get news alerts to your inbox.
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6: Well, check it, sports. Last night, the Western Final is officially a wrap. The Golden Knights edged out the Colorado Avalanche 2-1. To sweep the series 4-0, Vegas will make a trip to the Stanley Cup Finals. Tonight is Game 4 of the Eastern Final, Habs and Carolina. The Canes lead that series 2-1. Over to baseball, Jays absolutely destroyed the Marlins 8-1 yesterday. One more in that series. First pitch goes this morning at 10:07. And the M's, they edged out the Oakland Athletics 4-1 yesterday. Game 3 of that 3-game series goes this afternoon at 12:05.
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6: Checking the weather forecast. Expect a really nice day. Sunshine, but a bit windy and a high of 25. Clear skies expected this evening. We're down to 9. For tomorrow, picture perfect sunshine with a high of 24. And Friday, more of the same. Sun and cloud throughout the day with a high of 20. Low tide today goes at 10:21.
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0: 708, our favorite retired guy, Crazy Mike, on the telephone.
1: Yes, sir.
0: Yes, sir. You sound chipper today, my friend.
1: Yes, sir.
0: What's got you so chipper?
1: It's just summertime might be here soon.
0: I like that. Did you watch a game last night?
1: I did not. I was out playing poker.
0: Did you win?
1: I was out playing poker.
0: Did you win?
1: I was out playing poker.
0: I literally thought you didn't hear me. Well played. All right, well, let's just put it this way. Vegas did way better than you did at the poker table. I'll tell you that much.
1: They did so.
0: They look unbeatable, man.
1: Like I say, coach of the year doesn't go to the guy that only coaches 8 games, eh? But well, holy.
0: Who would have thought at the beginning of the playoffs that the Avalanche would get swept? That's what's crazy, is they got swept.
1: Yeah, that's right.
0: It's going to be very interesting to see the injury report for the Colorado Avalanche. But that'll probably come out later today. It's going to be interesting.
1: Yeah, that's right. But like you say, Vegas is playing proper playoff hockey.
0: Well, maybe you could take some notes so you could play some proper poker.
1: Well, no. There's a little bit of luck involved in poker. A little bit.
0: So what's on the card for today? You going to just lick your wounds, or are you going to play lawn bowling?
1: Well, I'm going to go lawn bowling, of course.
0: You never stop. That's what we love about you.
1: That's right. I'm on the go. I'm a retired guy that's more busy now than I was when I was working.
0: Hey, nothing better than that. All right, buddy. We will catch up with you tomorrow. Happy lawn bowling, my friend.
1: Oh, that's what I can ask you just real quick.
0: Yeah.
1: What was the consensus of the M&Ms? Is peanuts the way to go?
0: Oh, yeah. Quick recap. We had a Jet Nation member reach out to see what Crazy Mike's favorite M&M was. And it worked out perfectly because you got your big road trip to Winnipeg coming up. So what M&Ms are you going to take? You said peanuts. And the response from the Jet Nation was pretty much in agreement with you. The peanut was the best one. Over the original M&M, of course.
1: Okay.
0: Yeah. You can't go wrong with the peanut M&M.
1: No, you can't.
0: Right? It's classic.
1: Big bag and on the way to Winnipeg. What the heck?
0: Hey, do it up, my man.
1: All right. Well, thank you, sir. We will chat in the morning.
0: There you go. Thanks, man. What do we got? The Pretenders? Yeah. Getting you back on that chain gang. 10 after 7, all the sunshine's going to be beautiful.

And just reading a headline where I'm kind of in shock. I got to figure out if this is real. Give me the Steve Miller Band, and we'll figure this out. It's weird.

This is crazy. This is crazy. There's a whole bunch of craziness with this whole thing, and I'll tell you why. One, the headline, it's everywhere now, but the headline first appeared in my feed in the Consequence of Sound feed. That's where all the music stuff comes from. They never do sports. And the headline, hang on, we need to get the correct music for this because it's Olympic. We get to play the Olympic theme outside of the actual Olympic Games. This is crazy, this story. I don't know, maybe it's just me that thinks it's nuts, but get this. Ninja warrior obstacles to replace horse jumping in the 2028 Olympics modern pentathlon. So the pentathlon, they're taking out the horses, which is not cool for our community because we have a lot of people that are into horse riding. Horseback riding, am I saying that right? And they're replacing the horse jumping with the, you know, the show Ninja Warriors? That's crazy. And apparently a new licensing deal between the Olympics and the show, they're going to use the Olympic Warrior course. That's ridiculous. Now, here's the crazy thing about this. I remember being little kid. I'm talking first round before it was before there ever was a reboot or anything. We're talking cheesy mullets, weird costumes. But who remembers the American Gladiators? Like, I'm talking the original American Gladiators. And I remember my grandfather. I vividly remember my grandfather saying, "That right there is the history of the Olympics, my friend." And I went, "What do you mean, Grandpa?" "Someday, that will be an Olympic-type sport. You watch. You mark my words." And I remember being a kid thinking, "You're pretty crazy, old man." But essentially, American Gladiators morphed into Ninja Warrior, and now Ninja Warrior is replacing horse jumping in the Olympics in 2028 in Los Angeles. That, to me, is craziness. My grandpa was right. The old man was correct. It actually happened. Look at that. So what is that lesson here? Kids, listen to your grandfather. Kids, listen to your grandmother. They got some wisdom. American Gladiators will someday be an Olympic sport. He was right, essentially, in a way, a roundabout way. Isn't that nuts? I just saw that headline. I'm like, first off, why is that on a music site? It's almost like somebody published that by mistake. It's like, oops, that's not for us. But we'll leave it up there because it's kind of a cool headline, right? Anyways, my real question, my serious question to our Jet Nation members that are into horseback riding, does that bother you? Does that bum you out? Secondly, how's that going for you? I have a buddy whose daughter just got into equestrian, and all he's doing is complaining about it. He's just complaining. He's like, it's so much. But I mean, he's a good dad, so he's there. And I guess I'm just the venting sounding board for him. But anyways, there you go. That's the headline. Ninja Warrior obstacles to replace horse jumping in the 2028 Olympic modern pentathlon. That's crazy stuff right there. We're rolling down the-

0: Can't believe we're talking about American Gladiators. The messages that are coming in are funny. My favorite was Nitro. The mullets, eh? Remember the mullets in the original? I Googled it. I'm looking at the photos. Nitro, Zap, Laser, Blaze. This is 1989 at its best. I love it. That's great. Round of applause to anybody in the Jet Nation that absolutely loved American Gladiators. Man, there's tons of stuff online. But yes, it did morph into a Ninja Warrior show, which is, I'm not calling out the athleticism. It's crazy. The athleticism is nuts. But I just don't know if you should be using that to replace the horse jump, because the horse jumping in the modern pentathlon is so like steeped in history. You know what I mean? So that's why I'm wondering, was that a good fit? Maybe do the American Gladiators type thing or the Ninja Warriors have its own Olympic event. I'd be cool with that. You know, just have to have lots of lasers and flashes and make it like it's on television, you know, that early 80s or late 80s cheesiness. That's what it has to have for the Olympics.
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0: I love that commercial. Radio is cool, man. Look at that. It's very cool. I love it. Guess who checked in? We haven't heard from him in a while. We'll put him on the radio. Fake Red Green. Fake Red Green back after Creed on the Jet.

0: we get lots of great characters that call the show. This guy's been calling for a while. It's either the real Red Green or it's a guy that does a pretty darn good Red Green impression. We call him Fake Red Green, and he's back. What do you got for us, buddy?
1: Well, you know, I was thinking about advice.
0: Okay.
1: Everybody, you know, always has advice about something. Sometimes it's good advice. Sometimes it's bad. Well, for example, taking marriage advice from a friend who's been divorced 4 times, probably bad advice.
0: Yeah, good point.
1: But there's always some good advice somewhere. And I'm wondering, where's the most weirdest place you've gotten good advice? Like, I was at the hardware store, and we were talking about jobs. And somebody said, make sure you get a job where you live east of it. Because that way, the sun's never in your eyes.
0: Make sure you get a job where you're east of it, because what?
1: Well, think about it. When you're heading into work in the morning, the sun's behind you. When you're coming home from work, the sun's behind you. You never have the headache of having to fight the sun in your eyes.
0: That's genius advice, actually, if you think about it.
1: And I, you know, I never thought of that. That's good advice. Random from the hardware stores, you know, but good advice nonetheless.
0: We'll take it. Well played, Fake Red Green. Appreciate it.
1: All right, no problem.
0: Remember my next job interview. Take a look and see. Where are you located? Where do I live? Is that east? I don't know. Okay. Thanks, Fake Red Green. That was weird.

0: like 1989, watching Much Music. Tom Petty belongs to like my dad, you know, like that's my dad's music. Next thing you know, Tom Petty drops the video for that Free Fallin' song. It's played on Much Music, and you're like, what? What was that? My dad knows cool music? Yeah, like, honestly, that was the one record where I was like, gee, like, because it was like Damn the Torpedoes and all that stuff. Totally, that was dad rock when I was, you know, 14 years old. And Full Moon Fever, front to back, one of the best albums of all time. Very, very cool. Okay, coming up this morning, we need, I know that we're supposed to ease up on the food conversations that we have on this show, and that's my bad. I will take full responsibility for it. But there was an issue yesterday. East Coast Mark, he didn't leave us any audio to play, but he sent a picture. He was barbecuing hot dogs. And he, weirdly, was using dinner buns. You know those little square tray buns? And so I was like, hey, man, what's the situation with the buns? That's kind of weird. And his response was, those were on sale, so I went with those. And I'm like, I get saving some pennies. I'm down with that. I'm for sure about being frugal. But just get the hot dog bun. You ruin the hot dog. And they looked weird. It was like way too much hot dog for not enough. The bun to hot dog ratio was ridiculously wrong. And then we started talking about that. This was really late in the show yesterday. And there were some suggestions on bun alternatives for hot dogs that were so unbelievable and awesome that we do have to feature them. So we're going to make some phone calls. But the question, I want to throw it out there again. We've all substituted, you know, a piece of bread for a hot dog bun. That's in a pinch. But I'm curious with the Jet Nation, is there anybody that has any other suggestions on hot dog bun substitutions? Or is there anybody that is actually prefers the slice of bread? You know the slice of bread when you're like, oh, we're out of buns. 703-2538, that's the number. Fido text machine, same number, 703-2538. And I love East Coast Mark. I think he's a great guy. And again, I do respect saving some money. But I'm judging. Tray buns are for like turkey dinner. They're not for making a weird looking hot dog. They're just strange. It's strange. 703-2538. End of rant. Sorry about that.
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0: All right, getting some serious Jet Nation pushback here on the Fido text machine. Hot dog on tray buns or dinner rolls. I'm going to give me a minute and head over to the Jet Nation on Facebook page. I'm going to post these photos of East Coast Mark's hot dog. And you can tell me it looks weird, right? Very weird.

0: I love that song. It's Sum 41, Dopamine on the Jets. Okay, I've posted the photos of the hot dogs that East Coast Mark was making on his barbecue. They look good, but he opted for dinner rolls instead of hot dog buns because the dinner rolls were on sale. And hey, I'm all for saving money. I said, how much money did you save? A few cents. So it wasn't major, right? And I'm like, well, this just throws off the ratio of bun to hot dog. And that's important as we head into the summer. Jet Nation pushing back here. A lot of like a 604 says bread is bread. A slice of bread is universal. It's just an issue for eyesight. A few emojis in there. What's Trucker Lee saying here? There's no proper substitute for a hot dog bun. Everything else is just messes up the ratio. See, that's what I'm saying. I agree. You're looking too deep into this, Kenny. A bun is a bun. No, that is so, I'm so sorry. That is completely, that statement is written, a bun is not just a bun. Go look at the hot dogs. If you got a second, head over to the Jet Nation Facebook page and you'll see. It just looks weird. And it messes up because the ratio, it's all involved in the bite. Right? It's not because bread is bread. I get bread is bread, but the bite ratio is what messes it up. Anyways, there's some amazing substitutes for hot dog buns that I can get behind. And we'll get to those after 8 o'clock. Right now, though, smile of the day. Sorry, I'm rambling. Our comic is Dan Mintz. This is a funny bit. He's hilarious.
1: Thank you. I grew up dirt poor. We were money rich, but we had very little dirt. I couldn't have asked for a better wife because it would have hurt my wife's feelings. My dad would come to all my Little League games and just scream obscenities at the umpire the whole time. Got so bad I had to quit being a Little League umpire. Carrot Top should either have green hair or be called Carrot Bottom. Word on the street is graffiti.
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1: Good morning, I'm Tyler Hay. The Comox Valley Regional District says repairs have been completed to stop a sewage leak near the Comox Marina. The leak was discovered Tuesday morning and prompted the CVRD to ask residents to avoid flushing toilets and other non-essential water use, and residents were advised to stay clear of goose spit. The CVRD issued an update around 6:30 last night saying the use of toilets

0: dishwashers, laundry, and other household water activities could resume. The statement added they're working closely with Comox First Nation, municipal partners, and the province and federal government to ensure spill response follows best practices and respects cultural significance of the area. Residents are still being asked to avoid swimming, boating, and any other water activities in the Comox Harbor and inside of Goose Spit until further notice. The Comox Valley Regional District is looking for people who are interested in creating non-market rental housing in the region. The CVRD is looking for qualified individuals to form the Comox Valley Housing Authority Board of Directors. The new entity was created to mark a significant step forwards towards making housing more affordable for low and moderate income residents. Interested individuals with expertise in housing development, operations, finance, or legal sectors can apply until June 29th. North Island College is introducing its first Indigenous vice president. Wiley Henderson has more.
1: The college says Kelly Shopland will step into the role on June 22nd after spending more than a decade as NIC's Executive Director of Indigenous Education. Shopland is a Comox First Nation member who began her career at NIC in 2008 in Frontline Student Services as an Indigenous Education Navigator. She says she's honored to accept the position and looks forward to collaborating with NIC President Lisa Domé and the rest of the leadership team. The college says her role will oversee student life, registration, recruitment, marketing, alumni, events, and communications. Wiley Henderson, Courtney.
0: Small-town movie theaters are welcoming a motion calling on the BC government to let them serve liquor during all-ages shows. The motion passed in the House Tuesday. Currently, movie theaters can only serve alcohol in adult-only showings. Lisa Milne is owner of the Royal Theater in Trail, and she says it's unfair to limit alcohol in movie theaters when similar rules don't apply to live music venues.
2: It's outdated, and it really, truly does need to change so that we can be on a more fair playing game within the entertainment space.
0: Agriculture and Food Minister Lana Popham says she will work on implementing the changes, but didn't provide a timeline for when they could take effect.
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5: Good morning. This is Rob Wolf for Modlin Brown. The price of oil has dropped below $90 US a barrel on reports an Iran agreement with the US is close. Cybersecurity stocks have pulled back this morning on disappointing forward guidance, and Germany has signed a major liquefied natural gas deal with Canada. North American markets are mixed this morning. The Canadian TSX is down 162 points. The Dow Jones is up 304, and the Nasdaq has dropped 97 points. The Canadian dollar is at 72.28 US. Gold is lower at 4,442 US an ounce. And oil is down to 89.92 US a barrel. 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
7: 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Last night, the Western Final is officially a wrap. The Golden Knights edged out the Colorado Avalanche 2-1 to sweep the series 4-0. Vegas will make a trip to the Stanley Cup Finals. Tonight is Game 4 of the Eastern Final, Habs and Carolina. The Canes lead that series 2-1. Over to baseball, Jays absolutely destroyed the Marlins 8-1 yesterday. One more in that series. First pitch goes this morning at 10:07. And the M's, they edged out the Oakland Athletics 4-1 yesterday. Game 3 of that 3-game series goes this afternoon at 12:05.
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7: Checking the weather forecast, expect a really nice day. Sunshine, but a bit windy and a high of 25. Clear skies expected this evening. We're down to 9. For tomorrow, picture perfect sunshine with a high of 24. And Friday, more of the same. Sun and cloud throughout the day with a high of 20. Low tide today goes at 10:20. 21.
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0: middle of the week, eh? Wednesday? All the sunshine. We are discussing hot dog bun alternatives when having hot dogs. East Coast Mark went with dinner rolls, and it just looks weird. I believe it messes up the ratio. There are some amazing messages coming in from the Jet Nation. if you got an alternative, 703-2538. Come on, pick up.
1: Hello?
0: Hey, is this Monica?
1: This is.
0: So, Monica, do you fry the hot dog or barbecue the hot dog before you wrap it in a tortilla?
1: Well, we usually take them camping, so we roast them on the fire.
0: Hey, I'm like, I love this idea.
1: Yeah, it's big on the no tummy bloating after.
0: Now, listen, Monica, I'm going to be honest. When you texted and said hot dog buns are too filling, I instantly judged you. I was like, really? Give me a break. Come on. You're messing with a hot dog. But the hot dog rolled in a tortilla, that's amazing.
1: It's a game changer. You should try it.
0: Who taught you this?
1: This is my husband's idea.
0: What's your husband's name?
1: Adam.
0: Adam needs a crown and a scepter and a cape because he is our king.
1: The hot dog burrito king.
0: He is hot dog. He is the hot dog burrito king. You called it. Anyways, I will apologize for my quick judgment, and then I pay you honor for your amazing way of eating hot dogs.
1: Thank you,
0: Monica. Have a great day.
1: Thank you too. See you, Jenny. Bye.
0: Now I did not have on my bingo card today crowning the hot dog burrito king of the Comox Valley, but there it is. Adam is our guy. That's a genius idea. Sounds to me like it's a guinea pig Friday. I'm going to take this gig. I think I'm going to do it. And you know what I think? You fry or barbecue the dog, you wrap it in the tortilla, and then air fryer. A little air fryer action. And as for the condiments, it now becomes dippable. Huh? This is genius.

0: I don't know, guys. It's been a while. It's been a while since we've given a song face melter status. But that new Finger 11 track, The Mountain, that's close. It's close to the face melter status for sure. What a tune, eh? What a tune. Okay. My name's Kenny. I have a hot take here. We've been discussing hot dogs. Some judgment. And it's alternatives, bun alternatives. Here's, okay, hot take. If you're just roasting, we've got a bunch of these messages. If you're just roasting a hot dog wiener, you're not having a hot dog. You're having a roasted wiener. When the bun gets involved, that's when it becomes a hot dog.
1: Boom, hot take.
0: That's the hot take. Now, Robot Steve, our beloved Robot Steve, we do love him. He's an educator. This man is a teacher. But he said something via text that is so ridiculous, it warrants a Sandler. He goes on to talk about different ways of having hot dogs, and we love that. But then he mentions, if all else fails, he'll nuke a hot dog and put it on just a piece of bread. Dude, that is the worst hot dog you can possibly have. That is worthy of a Sandler.
1: You blew it!
0: Nuking a hot dog and putting it on a piece of bread, worst hot dog ever. Just my hot take. And Robot Steve, we love you. But come on, man. You're an air fryer guy now. Step it up. Step it up. All right, hot dog rant over. Thank you for listening. I do appreciate it.

0: So many Jet Nation members just texting in with how they cook hot dogs. There is so many different ways on how to cook a hot dog, and poor robot Steve taking it on the chin because he said, and of course he did say, when all else fails, 45 seconds in the microwave and just put it on a piece of bread. That right there is the worst hot dog ever. It's sad. It's so sad.
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0: All right, we'll take a quick break from our hot dog debate. We'll get back into it because there's a bunch of messages we got to get to from the Jet Nation. We appreciate those. But we take a break and get into our community spotlight, which is very important. Stand by. Maybe you want to be a world champion karaoke artist. It can happen. It can happen. Details after Joan Jett.

0: Yeah, I got to listen to Joe Jett. You're on the Jett. Hello. It's time for a community spotlight. Let's bring Steve onto the show. Good morning.
1: Good morning. How you doing, Kenny?
0: I'm great. Now, I keep seeing all over a bunch of different local message boards about the World Karaoke Championship, and I thought you would be the guy to talk to. So can you give us a rundown of what the heck is happening here?
1: Well, thank you kindly. Every Friday night, we're at the Crown and Anchor in Qualicum Beach, and we're starting to get prepared for the Karaoke World Championship. It is on June 26th, but leading up to that, every Friday night, you're welcome to come out and have a good time and an opportunity to maybe even win some cash because they do a little draw at the end. And it's a chance for people to meet people, sing with locals, and just experience a good time.
0: So when you say the World Karaoke Championship, are we expecting people from all over the world to come in and do battle? Like, is it a battle of the bands? Like, what is it?
1: So basically, during the summer, Karaoke World Championship has locations, venues, where you get up, you sing two or three songs, you've got some judges who do some inputs on a tablet. That information gets submitted to the World Karaoke Championship hub. As the contestants get better and better, basically you get to the point where you're going to win the competition. For the finales, there's specific locations, but we're hosting one of the finals in Qualicum at the Crown and Anchor.
0: That's awesome. So, I mean, we quite possibly could have the greatest karaoke singer in the world from the island.
1: Absolutely. This is a very real thing. Yes.
0: I love that. That's awesome. Okay. So if we want to go out, do we have to sign up anywhere? Or do we just kind of show up at the events?
1: You can just show up to the events. The singing starts at 8. It runs till 11.
0: And what do you think is the greatest karaoke song?
1: Oh, my goodness. I don't really have one in particular, but I can tell you this. If the crowd knows that song intimately, it tends to be one of the really good ones. It's really, truly up to what you like to sing, to be honest.
0: How many times do you think we're going to hear Don't Stop Believin'?
1: Actually, I heard it last week. So.
0: Of course you did. Okay, Steve, if anybody wants to get more information on the World Karaoke Championship and what you're all about, where do we go? Give us some socials, all that stuff.
1: You can follow me, Steve Wright, on Facebook there. You can also follow the Crown and Anchor's Facebook page, and it's posted every week. I also do a little snippet of the people who were performing the week before and support local talent.
0: Hey, I love that. Anything else before we let you out of here, buddy?
1: That's all. Am I allowed to mention the Nanaimo Idol, or is it just for here?
0: Go for it. You got something happening in Nanaimo? We can send some Jett Nation members down the highway. What do you got?
1: Actually, I'm entered in the Nanaimo Idol competition. It is where it's basically like American Idol, but for local talent on the island. And I'm just happy to help support, promote this. I love singing. I love singers. I love watching people get the courage to go up on stage. And that is probably the biggest admiration I have. Just people doing their thing and brave enough to get up and sing in front of everybody.
0: Right on. And where and when is the Nanaimo Idol?
1: So the Nanaimo Idol starts on June 3rd.
0: We wish you the best of luck, buddy.
1: Thank you, Kenny.
0: And if you're working on something in the community, just like Steve is, get a hold of us and we'll feature you up on the Community Spotlight, 703-2538. You can email me as well, kenny@jetfmrocks.ca. And I certainly hope that whoever wins the World Karaoke Championship, they're from the CV or at least the island. That'd be pretty sweet. Conline Crush, you don't know what it's like. You're on the Jett, 835. Good morning.

0: And just like that, Red Deer. Red Deer, Alberta enters the conversation. 403, first-time texter. A hot dog is a sandwich. Really? We're going to get this debate going again? A hot dog is a sandwich. It's not a sandwich. It's a hot dog. Yeah. Point is, we have discovered a few things with this hot dog debate. You can see the actual photo of the hot dog that started this whole thing at the Jet Nation Facebook page. Have a look. 403 from Red Deer, thank you very much for texting. Got to tell us your name so we don't have to call you Red Deer. We've discovered that hot dogs wrapped in a tortilla, probably a pretty awesome idea. And we've discovered that Robot Steve, although a beauty, And a proud Jet Nation member, a very important community member as well, and an educator, shaping minds in the Comox Valley. This man, he's a good dude, but he's also the low on the list, the worst hot dog ever, the microwaved 45-second hot dog on a piece of bread. Shame, Robot Steve.
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0: Fresh off the Lifetime Achievement Award at the AMAs. Billy Idol, Rebel Yell. 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
1: All right, Robot Steve wants to come on the radio and defend his hot dog, which is 45 seconds nuked in a microwave on a piece of bread, which is ridiculous. That's the lowest hot dog possible. He wants to defend it. We'll give him his time. Let's get through Night Ranger, and then we'll get Robot Steve on. You're on the Jet, 848. Good morning.

0: All right, so picture this. A hot dog nuked for 45 seconds on a piece of Wonder Bread. The worst hot dog ever. Robot Steve trying to defend this situation.
1: How can that be sad? If you're in a hurry, 45 seconds, you're eating. It beats an air fryer, man.
0: Oh, you've just become an air fryer guy, and now you're going to trash the air fryer. Don't disrespect the air fryer.
1: Well, how long does it take to cook your hot dog in an air fryer? I haven't tried it yet, but I will.
0: I saw a minute. A minute. You know what?
1: Okay, well, I'm 45 seconds, man.
0: It's the nuking. It's the microwave, and it's the bread. It's like, oh, dude, the bread. It's just such a sad hot dog.
1: The cheese is totally melted. The bun is warmed. It's all in one, man. All in one. 45 seconds, done.
0: Whoa. You see what you said there? You said bun.
1: I don't deserve a Sandler. I do not deserve a Sandler here.
0: You said bun. You're using a slice of bread. That's where the problem comes in.
1: Well, yeah, because if the bread is dry, you put it in the microwave and it goes soft then, and it really wraps around.
0: Oh, this conversation is killing me.
1: I know. Me too.
0: Go back to work.
1: I am. Bye.
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1: Good morning, I'm Tyler Hay. The Comox Valley Regional District says repairs have been completed to stop a sewage leak near the Comox Marina. The leak was discovered Tuesday morning and prompted the CVRD to ask residents to avoid flushing toilets and other non-essential water use, and residents were advised to stay clear of goose spit. The CVRD issued an update around 6:30 last night saying the use of toilets, dishwashers, laundry, and other household water activities could resume. The statement added they're working closely with Comox First Nation, municipal partners, and the province and federal government to ensure spill response follows best practices and respects cultural significance of the area. Residents are still being asked to avoid swimming, boating, and any other water activities in the Comox Harbor and inside of Goose Spit until further notice. The Comox Valley Regional District is looking for people who are interested in creating non-market rental housing in the region. The CVRD is looking for qualified individuals to form the Comox Valley Housing Authority Board of Directors. The new entity was created to mark a significant step forwards towards making housing more affordable for low and moderate income residents. Interested individuals with expertise in housing development, operations, finance, or legal sectors can apply until June 29th. North Island College is introducing its first Indigenous vice president. Wiley Henderson has more.
2: The college says Kelly Shopland will step into the role on June 22nd after spending more than a decade as NIC's Executive Director of Indigenous Education. Shopland is a Comox First Nation member who began her career at NIC in 2008 in Frontline Student Services as an Indigenous Education Navigator. She says she's honored to accept the position and looks forward to collaborating with NIC President Lisa Domé and the rest of the leadership team. The college says her role will oversee student life, registration, recruitment, marketing, alumni, events, and communications. Wiley Henderson, Courtney.
1: Small town movie theaters are welcoming a motion calling on the BC government to let them serve liquor during all ages shows. The motion passed in the House Tuesday. Currently, movie theaters can only serve alcohol in adult-only showings. Lisa Milne is owner of the Royal Theater in Trail, and she says it's unfair to limit alcohol in movie theaters when similar rules

0: rules don't apply to live music venues.
1: It's outdated, and it really truly does need to change so that we can be on a more fair playing game within the entertainment space.
0: Agriculture and Food Minister Lana Popham says she will work on implementing the changes, but didn't provide a timeline for when they could take effect.
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3: Well, check it, sports. Last night, the Western Final is officially a wrap. The Golden Knights edged out the Colorado Avalanche 2-1 to sweep the series 4-0. Vegas will make a trip to the Stanley Cup Finals. Tonight is Game 4 of the Eastern Final, Habs and Carolina. The Canes lead that series 2-1. Over to baseball, Jays absolutely destroyed the Marlins 8-1 yesterday. One more in that series. First pitch goes this morning at 10:07. And the M's, they edged out the Oakland Athletics 4-1 yesterday. Game 3 of that 3-game series goes this afternoon at 12:05.
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3: Checking the weather forecast. Expect a really nice day. Sunshine, but a bit windy and a high of 25. Clear sky expected this evening. We're down to 9. For tomorrow, picture perfect sunshine with a high of 24, and Friday more of the same, sun and cloud throughout the day with a high of 20. Low tide today goes at 10:21.
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when you listen to vinyl. I want my MTV. That thing trails out for like 4 minutes. It's like an 8-minute song on the vinyl version of that record. 906, all the sunshine. What a beautiful morning. Halfway through the work week, I know. Lots of work to be done, but hey, we're ever close to Friday with Van Halen.

So the Habs going to pull this off tonight and even up that series at 2-2. Canes look tough, but Habs look hungry. Be fun tonight. 5 o'clock puck drop for that one. Last night, Vegas moving on. Toronto fans torn on the whole Mitch Marner thing.

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1: All right. Tell me something good brought to you by Thrifty Foods. Couple of things. I want to shout out Ray. Ray with a W. That's interesting. I've never seen Ray spelt with a W before. Anyways, thanks, Ray. Ray sent an email, and we're supposed to all do this together. Now, I had to go into this blind, but I had, because I was going to play it on the radio, I was like, I have to listen to it. So what I did was my wife previewed it, so it is radio-friendly. So thanks to my wife, or we couldn't do this game. So what Ray said was, you go into this blindly, and you can only keep one album out of these five. This is a 90s edition. Ray goes on to say he knows that I like the grunge music. He called it the grunge music of the 90s. Yes, I like the grunge. Ray, you sound like my grandfather, the grunge. Anyways, what a beauty. Okay, so we all play together. Gonna play this. It's a video, but there's audio to it. Gonna play this, and we can only keep one of these records. All right, what are we starting with? Here we go. Jar of Flies, Alice in Chains. Okay, good album. It's not huge on my list, but okay. Jane's Addiction, Ritual. That's I'm keeping that one so far over Alice in Chains. What about you? Ooh, In Utero, Nirvana. I'm keeping Jane's. If that was Nevermind, I'd be keeping Nevermind. But In Utero, I'll let it go. What do we got next here? Definitely Maybe, right? Oasis. Definitely Maybe. Yeah, that's out. So I'm sticking with Jane's Ritual. I like Oasis, but what do we got here? Siamese Dream. Smashing Pumpkins, that's my winner. And that's it. There was only five, right? Yeah. Hands down, Siamese Dream, my second favorite The Grunge album. Definitely. That's way better, way better. Here's a hot take. Siamese Dream leaps and bounds better than Melancholy. Now, hardcore Pumpkin fans would argue that, but that's a hot take. Anyways, Ray with the W. Thanks, man. That was fun. Out of curiosity, Jet Nation, what did you keep out of the three? Or out of the five, sorry. Fire us a text, 703-2538, Fido text machine. That was fun. I appreciate it.
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1: Hey, good morning, Kenny. Trucker Lee.
0: Hey, buddy, what's up?
1: Hey, I think I figured out a way to enhance Robot Steve's Nuke hot dog.
0: The 45-second on a piece of Wonder Bread hot dog nuked in a microwave. Ugh.
1: Yeah, okay, you ready? Here, so what you do is you throw the cheese in there, the hot dog, the bread, nuke it for 45 seconds, pull it out, you walk directly over to the garbage, throw it in there, and then curse yourself out for wasting perfectly good cheese.
0: Yep.
1: That's the only thing that's good for. That's just garbage.
0: I love it. Poor Robot Steve, eh? We're just coming after him today. What a guy.
1: Well, come on. I mean, he has to expect it was coming up with that monstrosity of a thing.
0: Well played.
1: All right. All right, Kenny.
0: See you, buddy.
1: Talk to you later.

0: 9:30. If you ever want to get a hold of us, our number is 703-2538.
1: Hello. Hey, I just heard your segment about the best way to cook a hot dog.
0: We bringing this back? Go
1: yes,
0: for it.
1: Yes, we're bringing that back.
0: Yeah.
1: Everybody forgot about campfires.
0: Oh, yeah. We should put that in the tier list. So I had the tier list as top tier was barbecued. Then I had fried, then it was air fryer, then it was boiled. Bottom, worst way to do a hot dog is microwave. So where do we put campfire? I think we put that right under barbecue.
1: I think it would be under or above barbecue.
0: Oh, you want to make it top tier, eh?
1: Yeah.
0: Okay. You know why? It's a state of mind, eh? That's what it is. Around the campfire, that's a state of mind. I like that. I'll take that.
1: All right. Sounds good.
0: Way to adjust the tier list, my friend.
1: And I will keep tuning in every day.
0: What was your name?
1: James.
0: Well, thanks, man. We do appreciate it. Don't be a stranger, my friend.
1: All right, have a good day.
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8: 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Basically, you go over the 17th Street Bridge from Courtney. I guess you're still in Courtney, kind of heading towards Superstore on the wiggly bit. On your right, you will see there's a bloody great big market there every Saturday from 10 until 2:30. 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They'll go quite well together, I'd say. You know, they've got 35 artisans, usually a scavenger hunt, a raffle, and I kind of hinted at sausage. 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I'm going to put a link to this event at my Comox Valley Now under the events tab. For now, for 98.9 Jet FM, I'm William Stringer. And that's what's going on.

must-have ZZ top on the ride to work this morning. 9:39, all the sunshine. Today will be hot. I'm calling it 25. I was talking with my neighbor about it yesterday. I was like, you fire up the AC yet? He's like, not yet. You? No, not yet. I think tomorrow's the day, bro. You're both like fired up, ready to go with some AC. Definitely going to feel it. It's going to be hot today. Get outside if you can. Maybe have lunch on a patio. Hey, that's an idea. GNR, welcome to the jungle. You know this one. Turn it up. You're on the jet. Morning.

0: together, eh?
1: Like that.
0: 9:43. Before I get out of here today, I did want to say thanks again to the City Crews. Yesterday's debacle, if you will. That was pretty crazy. Thank you, City Crews, taking care of us. Man, it was a buzz around my neighborhood. We were all talking about it. Everybody was talking about it. It's like those, when you know, crazy stuff like that happens, the cool thing is there's kind of a little bit of a community bring together, right? And not the stuff that you see on Facebook where everybody's fighting about it. It's just like just neighbors talking about us. Like, isn't it crazy? It's crazy stuff. Anyways, again, City Crews, thanks. Appreciate you, honestly.
1: Thank you.
0: So check this out. Tell me if you've done this. One car household, right? We only have one car. The car's been acting up weird. Something weird going on with it. So in the shop, it's gone. My wife just dropped it off. And so to get home from work today, I'm going to take one of those Evo scooters. I've never done that. So I'm torn. I got the app, and there's a pickup spot or drop-off. I don't know what you call them. There's one by the station, and then there's one not far from my house. So my wife and I were talking about how I'm going to get home from her. We're trying the Evo thing. I don't know whether I'm going to do the bike or the scooter. I think I'm going to go with the scooter for fun. I don't know. I'll report back how it goes. I've never done this. Be interesting. People are using them, though. They're everywhere. I see more and more spots are popping up. It's kind of cool. Anyhow, maybe they should buy some advertising on the radio here and tell us exactly where they're located so we don't have to just stumble upon them. Anyways, I'll keep you posted how that goes. I'll be scooter guy today. I've never done that. Scooter guy. Woo! Scooter guy. Okay, have yourself a great day. Thanks for all the calls, all the messages, everything. I do appreciate all the interaction. You're the best. Nicholas on his way in here. Have yourself a wonderful day. Be good. Be safe. All the stuff. See ya.
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it hanging? Good morning. My name's Nicholas. Excited to get through the next 4 hours with you here on the Jet Midday Show. Lots on the way. We'll have our Canadian music spotlight, chat a little bit about the week ahead here in the Comox Valley. We'll take a look over at our community calendar, which you can find more details at mycomoxvalleynow.com. Just making it through the midway point of the week. We'll hit our midway point of the work week. Yeah, 12 o'clock. Lots to look forward to. Thanks for hanging out on the Jet.

Last week of May. That's where we are. This is the first day in the 7-day forecast where I looked ahead and could see June 1st. Like, oh, God. Really? What scares me about that, I mean, it's not that summer's coming, but just how quickly the preamble to summer has been. Is that how quickly summer's going to go by? Probably. It's going to get busier and busier around here. But looking nice weather-wise. So today, above 20 degrees, mostly sun is what we're looking at. Tomorrow, our nicest day of the 7-day forecast, 24 degrees and sunny. Then into the last weekend of May, 20 on either Friday, Saturday, and 21 on Sunday. Mix of sun and cloud all those days. So if you're planning on doing some outdoor activities, maybe some chores around the house, I'm sure everybody's looking forward to that. Good weekend for it.

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0: From right here on Vancouver Island, that's Amulet, one of our Made and Played in Canada groups. 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Amulet, like I said, from Victoria. They actually just put out a video. They've got a new song coming out called Head on a Swivel. And they shared where they got the inspiration for it. It was from a hockey game. One of the commentators, Jennifer Botterill, she had mentioned that during a Hockey Night in Canada broadcast. Here, have a listen to this. It's pretty good.
1: Did you see his head on a swivel?
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It's funny. 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
9: Hello, it's William Stringer. The Merville Gumboot Market is coming back to the Big Yellow Merville Hall on June the 28th. Now, you'd be forgiven for not knowing about the Gumboot Market. It has got an absolutely massive following, but it does take place in Merville. And you know, bless Merville, love the place, but it's a bit tucked away. So as you're driving into Merville, just after you go past the gas station from the Comox Valley, on the left you will see the giant yellow Merville Hall. And either in there, or on the field next to it, every Sunday through the summer, usually from 11 until 3, there is an absolutely massive market. And there's so much going on here. They've got all the usual suspects from farm stands, food trucks, knickknacks. I mean, I can't even begin to list it off. It's a lot of stuff. They've also got games and entertainment, live music. It's kind of the epitome of a wonderful Sunday afternoon in British Columbia in the summer. So chuck this one in your diary every Sunday from 11 until 3. And this year, the first one will start on June the 28th. For more details, the most up-to-date appears to be their Facebook page, which is the Merville Hall Gumboot Market. For 98.9 Jet FM, I'm William Stringer. And that's what I ran out of air. Going on.

I'm excited. My drive to work tomorrow, I'm going to have silky smooth pavement to hop in on. So road closure tonight, right out in front of the Jet FM studios on 8th Street between Fitzgerald and Cliff. They've got a little section of it that's local traffic only, but they're doing some paving work 6 p.m. today until 6 a.m. tomorrow. So just a heads up, if you linger at the office, if you're off after 6 o'clock, and that's normally the way they go through, you might have a little bit of a detour.

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I got to tell you, never in my life have I seen what I saw on our website last night put out there. Nathan put out this headline yesterday. I was like, is this for real? Are you kidding me? Comox Valley residents asked not to flush due to an ongoing emergency incident. He put that out last night, and I was like, not to flush? what do you mean here, not to flush? Yeah, there was an issue with the sewer system, and they were like, do not flush your toilets. Do not use water that drains into the sewage system. Do not have shower or baths. Oh, my gosh. Dishwashers and washing machines, no dice. Trying to keep extra water out of the out of the sewage system. But just that headline, Comox Valley residents asked not to flush. Just, wow. I didn't even know that you could have a do not flush advisory. I guess it's pretty serious. The latest, go check it out over on our website, mycomoxvalleynow.com, and be sure, see if this thing's lifted yet. That's an advisory I was not expecting to encounter.

Canadian Music Spotlight for this morning. The track, Jeff Healey Band, Angel Eyes. And this is a song that really, this is kind of Jeff Healey's really big breakout song. Canadian legend, heck of a guitar player. Here's the thing, he's a blind guy, and he plays the guitar in such a unique way. He's got it just across his lap, kind of like a piano, or like, I guess you see it with the slide guitar when it's like mounted on like a table, kind of like a piano. You know, he just plays it across his lap. It just sits there, again, kind of like a laptop, almost, just sitting there, and he kind of just plays it. It's very unique. If you haven't seen Jeff Healey play the guitar, it's something. Such a unique sound to it, too.

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The end of that song, kind of dystopian, a little, kind of sounded a little Muse-y. You know, like Muse? That's a great band. This one sounds nothing like the original. It's interesting. There's two ways that you can go with a cover song. Either you have, you try and copy it as close as you can to the original, or you just like the bass of the song. You're like, we're just going to make it our thing. Like, it works, but we're going to completely change it, turn it on its head, and make it into our own thing. That's what the Lemonheads did with this Simon and Garfunkel cover. Sounds nothing like Paul Simon. It's got a lot more kick to it. 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
12: Hello, it's William Stringer. A wise man called Reginald Worthington once said, "The best things in life are born of shared hands." Yep, all of that is completely made up. And it was bearing this in mind that I was very excited when I saw a collaboration between the Comox Valley Horticultural Society and the Comox Valley Cycling Coalition. There is going to be a community cycling garden tour that is taking place on Saturday, the 20th of June. From 11 until 2. The idea of this is to embrace fitness and cycling and also community gardens and some particularly beautiful private gardens. The total route is going to be reasonably flat and just under 7 miles, starting off at Lake Trail Community School and taking in community gardens, private gardens that are going to be open specifically for this event, and there'll even be a self-guided option. So you can go on a group tour on the bike or self-guided. Either way, you're going to get given a map, and it's not a race. There's no prizes. It's just for the general betterment of the human race. It's important to say you do have to be a member of either the Comox Valley Horticultural Society or the Comox Valley Cycling Coalition. However, both of these are as cheap as chips to get into. For more details, check out their Facebook page, Cycling the Garden Gate 2026. For 98.9 Jet FM, I'm William Stringer. And that's what's going on.

on our way to 12 o'clock. So we'll have our 12 o'clock news, weather, sports all on the way. Of course, if you want to check out what our news team is up to, you can over on our website. 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
1: Good afternoon. I'm Nathan Bailey. The Comox Valley Regional District says repairs have been completed to stop a sewer leak near the Comox Marina. The leak was discovered Tuesday morning and prompted the CVRD to ask residents to avoid flushing toilets and other non-essential water use, and residents were advised to stay clear of Goose Spit and the Comox Marina. The CVRD issued an update around 6:30 p.m. last night, saying use of toilets, dishwashers, laundry, and other household water-related activities could resume. The statement adds they're working closely with the Comox First Nation, municipal partners, and the provincial and federal governments to ensure that spill response follows best practices and respects the cultural significance of the area. Residents are still being asked to avoid swimming, boating, and any other water-related activities in the Comox Marina and inside of Goose Spit until further notice. Employees of the Comox Valley Sports and Aquatic Centers are taking job action. A 72-hour strike notice has been given to the Comox Valley Regional District by the union, who represents employees at both facilities. Negotiations first started on February 11th to renew the collective agreement, which expired on January 31st. The two sides have met for 6 bargaining days to renew and amend the current collective agreement. A strike vote by union members was taken on May 4th, which provided the union the mandate to take strike action. German company Securing Energy for Europe, or CEFE, has signed a major deal with the BC-based Slizom's LNG. CEFE would purchase 1 million tons of LNG annually for up to 20 years, beginning in the early 2030s. Federal Natural Resources Minister Tim Hodgson says it marks a major step for the proposed project.
2: This marks a major milestone for this project as it advances towards its final investment decision, its construction, and production.
1: It's the project's first deal with a European company, as it has so far mainly targeted Asian markets. And Premier David Eby slammed Alberta separatism in his comments at the Western Premier's meeting Monday. He says Canada's uncertain relationship with the U.S. makes this the worst time to consider separation.
3: It threatens our national economy. It empowers the people who would break our country up and sell us for parts.
1: Alberta Premier Danielle Smith said last week Alberta will include a non-binding question on the fall referendum about whether the province should break away from Canada.
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1: Game 4 of the Eastern Conference Finals goes tonight in the Stanley Cup playoffs, with Montreal looking to even the series at 2 at home against Carolina, with puck drop at 5. And in the MLB, the Blue Jays are looking for a series victory against the Marlins, but trail 1-0 in the 6th inning, while the Mariners are looking for a sweep over the Athletics starting moments from now. Mainly sunny skies this afternoon, working its way up to a high of 22 degrees. A few clouds for this evening, getting down to a low of 10 overnight. Mainly sunny skies again tomorrow, up to a high of 23. Clearing skies Friday to a high of 18. And sunny skies Saturday to a high of 21.

0: Right now it's 16 degrees.
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That's something a little different. Eddie Money, and it's not Two Tickets to Paradise or Take Me Home Tonight. Got some pretty good deep cuts in there. Hey, it's Nicholas. Congratulations. Let's get to, we got to get the golf clap out. We've done it. Congratulations. Once we hit 12 o'clock, we were officially halfway through the work week. Well done. We've made it halfway. Let's make it the rest. Well, I can't.

as the weather continues to get nicer, more and more events happening out and around the Comox Valley. If you have a community event that you'd be interested in letting people know about, go submit it over on our community calendar on our website, mycomoxvalleynow.com. It'll get approved and we could feature it on air. Like, I'm featuring this one on air right now. The Evergreen Club presenting their spring ball this Saturday. 7 o'clock, it starts off at the Philburg Center's Conference Hall. DJ Valori gonna get you up and dancing. This is like not like a headbang and not like a rave kind of dance. This is like ballroom dancing, swing, Latin, two-step, and more. Dress up for an elegant evening out. We don't dress up enough anymore. Gotta say that. I kind of miss putting on a suit. I don't do it as often as I would like. They've got non-alcoholic drinks for purchase, sweet and salty snacks included. The Evergreen Club, their spring ball. 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

That's the first single and breakout hit for Three Doors Down. Originally released as an independent demo in 99. A record company was like, we should get these guys signed up. Let's do it. So this ragtag group of misfits from Mississippi found themselves with a record deal. It peaked at number 3 on the Billboard Hot 100s. Kickstarted a pretty decent career. It's crazy how much one big single, if it's your first one, can really change the course of everything.

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17: Hello, it's William Stringer. And as has become a yearly tradition, I'm now going to talk about Canada Day. And to begin the celebrations, I'm going to do the whole thing in a Canadian accent. And yes, I am aware it's a little bit Texas.
18: Sorry about that.
17: Hello, it's William Stringer. And believe it or not, it's really close to Canada Day. This year, Canada turns 159 years old. As usual, there's going to be a ton of celebrations in downtown Courtney. But today I'm going to talk about the pre-Canada Day celebrations taking place on June the 30th from 4:15 to 9:45. Now this is a totally free event with food, a ton of vendors, community celebrations, and even a live band. Now this band is called 10 Soldiers, and I've checked them out. They're really great. They're from Vancouver, eh? And in seriousness, they look absolutely a great time. They're going to bring an immense amount of fun to the celebration. So what else can I say? It's going to be a really fun pre-Canada Day celebration taking place at Lewis Park on June 30th from 4:15 to 9:45. For more details, do check them out at courtney.ca. For 98.9 Jet FM, I'm William Stringer, eh? And that's what's going on.

There's a couple of different versions of Bob Seger. First of all, there's the head banging, just rock your socks off, like rambling, gambling man. You know that one? Oh, so good. Crank that one up. There's the old time rock and roll. I guess that's like get you up and dancing, like that kind of Bob Seger. There's the sit back and just stare at the stars on a beautiful summery night of like night moves of against the wind and just yeah, I don't know, feel it, it makes you feel something. This is one in the 90s. Bob Seger went on this kick where he was writing these kind of like inspirational upbeat songs that would really make you feel like love wasn't just a fabrication, like it was real. That's what this one is. It's called Even Now, and it's here on The Jet.

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1: Okay, what do we got for the rock and roll news? Well, the Offspring frontman, Dexter Holland, now he has a master's degree and a PhD in molecular biology from USC. They had him back to be the keynote speaker for the class of 2026 in their ceremony. And I was thinking about it. If you're a graduate, what are you looking at more? Are you looking at Dexter for the PhD, or are you going, that's the guy that leads the Offspring? I don't know. It's cool. Very, very cool. He's a pretty smart dude. He's also like a triathlete and a pilot and a punk rocker and everything. Go Offspring, go. Rivers Cuomo from Weezer mysteriously uploaded an album's worth of cover songs. Now, they're like really lo-fi stripped down covers. Nirvana, Whitney Houston, Radiohead, Michael Jackson, Metallica, Dolly Parton. Nobody really knows why, and he's not saying anything about it. He just put it up on YouTube. Now, they've done albums of covers before, and I gotta be honest, I'm not huge on that record. It is neat, but they don't really stray far from the original song. There's 16 new ones. They're up on YouTube. If you got some time, check it out. All right, Sharon Osbourne offering us a little more insight into the upcoming Aussie Avatar. She's telling us there will be a world tour. We're all going to get a chance to apparently talk with Ozzy, the Ozzy Avatar. But it's not going to start until they do the first show in Ozzy's hometown of Birmingham, England. So when we get dates, we'll keep you posted. That's going to be neat, I think. Live and local, the Met Jazz Jam is happening at the Met tomorrow night, 6 to 8. Bring your own instrument. Get up there. Get on stage. Have some fun. If you're gigging or you want to promote a show, hit us up, 703-2538. We'll do it right here on the Rock Blast.
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Into the last hour of the midday show. Hey, my name's Nicholas. Thanks so much for hanging out. Coming up, we'll take a look at the days ahead here in the Comox Valley. Really nice stretch of weather ahead for us. We'll hear another one of our Made and Played in Canada artists and close out with just some of the best tracks, some of the best songs ever written. We've got the Eagles this hour. We've got The Offspring. We've got Aerosmith. We've got Linkin Park. It's all on the way. Oh, and by the way, we've got Matchbox 20 in there too. Here they are.

really nice stretch of weather ahead for us here, especially heading into this weekend. Not like super hot, but still warm enough. That's I think we're in the Goldilocks zone here. Friday, Saturday, Sunday, 20 or 21 degrees, mix of sun and cloud every day. That's what I'm talking about.

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1: From Victoria, Shale.

That's one of our Maiden Played in Canada musicians from the south end of the island, from Victoria. Shale. It's funny. We're getting to that point where just try and find a word that nobody else has used to make it our band name. Shale. Do you know what that is? I'm going to look this up right now because I have no idea what a shale is. It is the most common sedimentary rock on Earth, made of compacted mud, clay, and silt. It's defined by its soft texture and facility, which is the ability to be easily split into thin, flat layers. I've totally seen that type of rock before, 100%. Never thought about making it a rock band, which I guess that kind of makes sense. You're a rock band? Why not call yourself a type of rock?

0: waiting in line to cross the city's busiest bridge because somebody's taking their boat out. 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
4: 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I'm going to put a link to this event at my Comox Valley Now under the events tab. 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

What's always crazy to me is that Steven Tyler hits that really super high note on a fade out of that song. Like normally that would be like the, oh, let's have him hit the high note right at the climax of the song. But he's like, no, no big deal. I can hit those notes anytime I want. Let's put it in a fade out. Just crazy, for lack of a better word. Maybe that's what they're singing about in that one. Okay, hey, we're coming up on 2 o'clock. I'm going to get the heck out of Dodge. Thank you so much for hanging out. I am actually out of the studio tomorrow. So, it'll be a bit of a hole in the midday here. Taking a day. Going to see a show. So I'm going to get out of here. Thanks so much for hanging out. I'll talk to you again on Friday. Yeah, Friday. Just around the corner. Have a great rest of your Wednesday. And like I said, I'll talk to you again on Friday. Ciao.

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Dare I say we did it? Survived the great sewer leak of 2026. It feels good. Better than yesterday, at least. What a day that was. Big kudos to the CVRD for getting that fixed by the end of the work day. That's pretty impressive. Good to go for happy hour. That is what I'm talking about. A lot of restaurants did have to shut down yesterday to accommodate the restrictions. Just in case you're wondering what to cook tonight, maybe you're just supporting local. Help them get back on track.

It is a hot one out there. No cloud cover today, and that's looking like the story for the rest of this week as well. Hot temperatures and sunshine. I did see some rumblings that Cumberland is going to the

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June knocking on the door right now. I'm seeing so many promos for Canada Day events. I saw a cake order form. You know, that's one of the best things about it. But pre-Canada Day concerts, the Ducky 500. We have so many fun things going on. But I did have a spicy thought. Why hasn't Bryan Adams done a Canada Day show? Arguably one of the biggest Canadian artists ever, and he's not throwing the country a huge birthday party? What is that?

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1: I hate that we're celebrating such a simple thing, but we're in it together, Comox Valley. We have made national headlines with this as well. I hope you know that. Way to go. Just a reminder, there is a little warning that's going to last the next couple of weeks after yesterday's little mishap. I got the details coming up in 10. First, JJ Wild.

0: 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It's a Comox Valley thing. 98.9 Jet FM.
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9: Hello, it's William Stringer. The Merville Gumboot Market is coming back to the Big Yellow Merville Hall on June the 28th. Now, you'd be forgiven for not knowing about the Gumboot Market. It has got an absolutely massive following, but it does take place in Merville. And you know, bless Merville, love the place, but it's a bit tucked away. So as you're driving into Merville, just after you go past the gas station from the Comox Valley, on the left you will see the giant yellow Merville Hall. And either in there or on the field next to it, every Sunday through the summer, usually from 11 until 3, there is an absolutely massive market. And there's so much going on here. They've got all the usual suspects from farm stands, food trucks, knickknacks. I mean, I can't even begin to list it off. It's a lot of stuff. They've also got games and entertainment, live music. It's kind of the epitome of a wonderful Sunday afternoon in British Columbia in the summer. So chuck this one in your diary every Sunday from 11 until 3. And this year, the first one will start on June the 28th. For more details, the most up-to-date appears to be their Facebook page, which is the Merville Hall Gumboot Market. For 98.9 Jet FM, I'm William Stringer. And that's what I ran out of air. Going on.

I know this weather has you itching for a little beach visit, but a couple areas to avoid following yesterday's little event. Kind of a big event, wasn't it? Goose Bay, Comox Marina, the bay near the Comox Marina as well, and all the estuaries around that. Just stay out for the next little bit. For boating, water activities, just letting your pets run the shoreline, that kind of thing. There are safer places to be doing that right now. But anyone has any suggestions on where I can get my paddleboard, and other than the Comox Marina, please text it in 7032-JET. I literally just bought a paddleboard, and everybody's been telling me the only place for your first paddle is Goose Bit. Well, there goes that, eh? I will take any and all suggestions for a calm place to get the paddleboard in the water.

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I say with my board still sitting in the box. I asked for suggestions where to go for my first paddle. Now the Goose Bit and Comox Marina areas are out. I cannot believe the suggestions I got. It's coming up after Rush.

obvious choice, and you know exactly why I didn't go for it first. Heather hit me with Comox Lake for my first paddle. And you know what my next question was? How cold is it right now? 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

I'm thinking we're warmer than 21 degrees right now. My car was reading 27 like 2 hours ago. What's your car reading right now? 250-7032-JET. I'd love to know if these weather people are wrong. I think we all know what's coming. We do have sunshine for the rest of this week. Staying above 20 degrees to boot. It's going to be a

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0: We're finally just days away from the second annual Dresses for Dreams event. There's some really cool things going on. But more importantly,
1: you know, it's springtime. Everyone is getting ready to go to different events. And why not do a bit of a dress exchange to go with it?
0: That's just part of it. It is a wicked event coming up this Saturday. I got all the details coming up in 7.

0: the last Saturday of May coming up, and it's going to be a good one. The second annual Dresses for Dreams is this Saturday. Megan is part of the magic making this dress exchange event happen in support of the Comox Valley Transition Society.
1: This year, we're adding a wine tasting experience, which is in collaboration with The Wild Vine, a local entrepreneur and sommelier. So we have just a couple tickets left. We're pumped.
0: Yeah, it sounds like an amazing day. I mean, wine tasting, a silent auction is going on too. I saw a charcuterie was mentioned. I mean, how could you not want to go? You mentioned there's still some tickets. Can we grab those online?
1: Yep. So tickets can be purchased online. It's on my website, solacecollective.com. I do have the silent auction. So some local small businesses were very generous with their donations for that. And half the proceeds of the tickets are going to the Transition Society, and 100% of the proceeds from the silent auction are going to the Comox Valley Transition Society.
0: Incredible, right? 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I mean, what an amazing day. Wine tasting, charcuterie, and silent auction is going to be killer. Thank you to everybody who pitched in for that. One of my favorite things to do on the weekend is just browse them all.

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7: Hello, it's William Stringer. A wise man called Reginald Worthington once said, "The best things in life are born of shared hands." Yep, all of that is completely made up. And it was bearing this in mind that I was very excited when I saw a collaboration between the Comox Valley Horticultural Society and the Comox Valley Cycling Coalition. There is going to be a community cycling garden tour that is taking place on Saturday, the 20th of June from 11 until 2. The idea of this is to embrace fitness and cycling and also community gardens and some particularly beautiful private gardens. The total route is going to be reasonably flat and just under 7 miles, starting off at Lake Trail Community School and taking in community gardens, private gardens that are going to be open specifically for this event, and there'll even be a self-guided option, so you can go on a group tour on the bike or self-guided. Either way, you're going to get given a map, and it's not a race, there's no prizes, it's just for the general betterment of the human race. It's important to say you do have to be a member of either the Comox Valley Horticultural Society or the Comox Valley Cycling Coalition. However, both of these are as cheap as chips to get into. For more details, check out their Facebook page, Cycling the Garden Gate 2026. For 98.9 Jet FM, I'm William Stringer, and that's what's going on.

just approved what feels like 8,000 events for our community calendar on myComoxValleyNow.com. Valley has a big weekend coming up, apparently. I can count 8 things going on this Saturday without even scrolling. Been hearing a lot of hype about the roller disco at the curling rink this weekend. I got details coming up after the police.

this Saturday's your chance at the curling rink. They're putting on a roller disco. They actually do this every couple of weeks. This weekend's theme is the 1980s, so they're bringing in a DJ to bring in all those tunes. The police almost makes the cut. Not quite. Sheepdogs definitely don't. But rollerblade rentals, kid-friendly, kicks off at 7 p.m. this Saturday.

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1: Good afternoon. I'm Nathan Maley. North Island College is introducing its first Indigenous vice president. Wiley Henderson has more.
2: The college says Kelly Shopland will step into the role on June 22nd after spending more than a decade as NIC's Executive Director of Indigenous Education. Shopland is a Comox First Nation member who began her career at NIC in 2008 in Frontline Student Services as an Indigenous Education Navigator. She says she's honored to accept the position and looks forward to collaborating with NIC President Lisa Domé and the rest of the leadership team. The college says her role will oversee student life, registration, recruitment, marketing, alumni, events, and communications. Wiley Henderson, Courtney.
1: The Comox Valley Regional District is seeking members to form a group focused on creating affordable, non-market rental housing. The Comox Valley Housing Authority is accepting applications until June 29th for people with expertise in the housing development, operations, finance, or legal sectors. The authority will play a central role in planning and facilitating the creation of non-market rental housing projects in collaboration with nonprofit community housing partners, local municipalities, senior levels of government, and the private sector. The newly formed entity was created to mark a significant step to making housing more affordable for low to moderate income residents. Small town movie theaters are welcoming a motion calling on the BC government to let them serve liquor during all ages shows. The motion passed in the House on Tuesday. Currently, movie theaters can only serve alcohol in adults-only showings. Lisa Milne, owner of the Royal Theatre in Trail, said it's unfair to limit alcohol in movie theaters when similar rules don't apply to live music venues.
3: It's outdated, and it really, truly does need to change so that we can be on a more fair playing game within the entertainment space.
1: Agriculture and Food Minister Lana Popham says she'll work on implementing the changes, but didn't provide a timeline for when they could take effect. And BC Slism's LNG has signed a major deal with a German company to export liquefied natural gas to Europe. The proposed project in northwest BC has been greenlit by BC and Canada, but is still waiting on a final investment decision. BC Energy Minister Adrian Dix says the deal is a major step in that direction.
4: This is an important moment. This is the third offtake agreement, but the first with Europe.
1: CEFE would purchase 1 million tons of LNG for up to 20 years, beginning in the early 2030s.
0: For all your local stories and to submit news tips, go to MyComoxValleyNow.com.
1: Game 4 of the Eastern Conference Finals goes tonight in the Stanley Cup playoffs, with Montreal looking to even the series at 2 at home against Carolina, with puck drop at 5. And in the MLB, the Blue Jays earned a series victory over the Marlins, winning 2-1 earlier today, while the Mariners swept the Athletics on the road after winning 9-1.
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1: A few clouds this evening, working its way down to a low of 10 degrees overnight. Mainly sunny skies tomorrow, up to a high of 23. Clearing skies for Friday to a high of 18. And sunny skies Saturday to a high of 21. Right now it's 21 degrees.
0: From one iconic riff to another iconic riff.

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Why? No, I know why. He just pitched an idea that could actually be really cool. It involves Prince, though. I got details coming up in a few. First, brand new 3 Days Grace from the Jets.

such a beautiful day, and cars are reading 27 degrees, so we're going to go with that, because the weather people are only saying 22. That feels like a lie. I think we had a really cool moment yesterday. You know, any time from this point forward that I'm having a rough day, I will look back on yesterday, and I will find peace knowing that I didn't have to go into that water and fix the problem. I mean, so many people came together to make this happen. You hear about some awful jobs out there, but that's got to be one of them, right? Getting in that, ugh. Major kudos to everybody who got the job done yesterday. Every single post I see is still just about the no flush order. 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

0: Wednesdays hit kind of different around here. It's fire training night. It's kind of the highlight of the week. It could be the highlight of your week, too. We are looking for recruits at the Courtney Hall. I got details about how you can be part of this coming up after Sloan.
1: When you're alone.

Tomorrow is your chance to ask your questions, and I know you have them. What does it mean to be a volunteer firefighter? What's the recruitment process like? How heavy is a hose? These are all things you can get answered at the Courtney Fire Hall tomorrow. They have an open house, so you can literally just go and ask all your questions. 5 to 7 at the Courtney Hall tomorrow, and they're going to have as many people there as possible to make sure that you do get your questions answered. I know they are looking at recruiting for the 2026-2027 class, so you could be a part of that. Tryouts just around the corner. I mean, it's so much fun. And if I can make it through, bodes well for you. You can check out more details, courtney.ca.

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14: Here's what's going on. Hello, it's William Stringer. And as has become a yearly tradition, I'm now going to talk about Canada Day. And to begin the celebrations, I'm going to do the whole thing in a Canadian accent. And yes, I am aware it's a little bit Texas. Sorry about that. Hello, it's William Stringer. And believe it or not, it's really close to Canada Day. This year, Canada turns 159 years old. As usual, there's going to be a ton of celebrations in downtown Courtney. But today I'm going to talk about the pre-Canada Day celebrations taking place on June the 30th from 4:15 to 9:45. Now, this is a totally free event with food, a ton of vendors, community celebrations, and even a live band. Now, this band is called 10 Soldiers, and I've checked them out. They're really great. They're from Vancouver, eh? And in seriousness, they look absolutely a great time. They're going to bring an immense amount of fun to the celebration. So what else can I say? It's going to be a really fun pre-Canada Day celebration taking place at Lewis Park on June 30th from 4:15 to 9:45. For more details, do check them out at courtney.ca. For 98.9 Jet FM, I'm William Stringer, eh? That's what's going on.
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McCartney is just popping up everywhere right now, and that might not stop anytime soon. He said yesterday that he wants to do a collaboration with Prince. Or Prince's recordings, I guess. I mean, he's been gone for 10 years now, as of 2026. Apparently, there is this long-lost recording of Prince covering Long and Winding Road. He performed it in concert maybe 12 times, and one of those recordings has made it to McCartney. And apparently it sounds really good, like a rock version of it. I'm intrigued. They got me. Apparently he's reached out to Prince's people and asked permission, so just a waiting game at this point. It's Paul McCartney. I mean, of course they're going to say yes.

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1: Okay, what do we got for the rock and roll news? Well, the Offspring frontman, Dexter Holland, now he has a master's degree and a PhD in molecular biology from USC. They had him back to be the keynote speaker for the class of 2026 in their ceremony. And I was thinking about it. If you're a graduate, what are you looking at more? Are you looking at Dexter for the PhD, or are you going, that's the guy that leads the Offspring? I don't know. It's cool. Very, very cool. He's a pretty smart dude. He's also like a triathlete and a pilot and a punk rocker and everything. Go Offspring, go. Rivers Cuomo from Weezer mysteriously uploaded an album's worth of cover songs. Now, they're like really lo-fi stripped down covers. Nirvana, Whitney Houston, Radiohead, Michael Jackson, Metallica, Dolly Parton. Nobody really knows why, and he's not saying anything about it. He just put it up on YouTube. Now, they've done albums of covers before, and I gotta be honest, I'm not huge on that record. It is neat, but they don't really stray far from the original song. There's 16 new ones. They're up on YouTube. If you got some time, check it out. All right, Sharon Osbourne offering us a little more insight into the upcoming Aussie Avatar. She's telling us there will be a world tour. We're all going to get a chance to apparently talk with Aussie, the Aussie Avatar. But it's not going to start until they do the first show in Aussie's hometown of Birmingham, England. So when we get dates, we'll keep you posted. That's going to be neat, I think. Live and local, the Mex Jazz Jam is happening at the Mex tomorrow night. 6 to 8, bring your own instrument, get up there, get on stage, have some fun. If you're gigging or you want to promote a show, hit us up, 703-2538. We'll do it right here on the Rock Blast.
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